0: in the sky. What's up in life? Man more calm. Ethan O'Aram. So start up your day with Rainbow Fun Day. Rainbow Fun Day.
1: Rainbow Fun Day. 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
0: Musical start.

0: for Rubio at Hyderabad House in New Delhi today. They will discuss a wide range of issues related to regional and global peace and security. Secretary Rubio arrived in India yesterday on a four-day visit to participate in the Quad Foreign Ministers meeting.
1: The Quad Foreign Ministers meet will be held on the 26th of this month. External Affairs Minister Dr. S. Jaishankar, Australian Foreign Minister Penny Wong, Japan's Foreign Minister Toshimitsu Motegi and US Secretary of State Marco Rubio will participate in the meet. In keeping with the Quad vision for a free and open Indo-Pacific, they will exchange views on advancing Quad cooperation across priority areas, review progress on ongoing Quad initiatives and reflect on the recent developments in the Indo-Pacific region and other international issues of mutual concern. With Suparna Sakya, Priya Mondal, Akashwani News, Delhi.
0: Secretary Rubio called on Prime Minister Narendra Modi yesterday and briefed him on the sustained progress in bilateral cooperation across a wide range of sectors including defence, strategic technologies, trade and investment, energy security, connectivity, education and people-to-people ties. He shared US perspective on various regional and global issues including the situation in West Asia. Prime Minister Modi asserted that India and the United States will continue to work closely for the global good. The Prime Minister reaffirmed India's consistent support for peace efforts and reiterated the call for peaceful resolution of the conflicts through dialogue and diplomacy. Secretary Rubio called India a vital partner to the United States. Commerce and Industry Minister Piyush Goyal met Executive Vice President, Global Public Policy and Corporate Strategy at Boeing Company, Jeff Shockey, in New Delhi yesterday. In a social media post, Mr. Goyal said that during the meeting, both sides discussed measures on advancing India-US cooperation in aviation and aerospace manufacturing. He added that the meeting also followed discussions focused on developing maintenance, repair and overhaul opportunities, skilling, supply chains, innovation and growing India's role as a trusted global manufacturing and engineering hub. The Ayushman Bharat scheme will start in West Bengal from July this year. Chief Minister Shubhendu Adhikari announced this in Kolkata after a virtual meeting with Union Health Minister J.P. Nadda yesterday. The existing beneficiaries under the state health scheme Swasthya Sathi will be incorporated into the Ayushman Bharat scheme. The Memorandum of Understanding in connection with the Ayushman Bharat Arogya Mandir will be signed in June in New Delhi. Mr. Adhikari said that a proposal has been sent to the centre regarding an increase in the number of PM Jan Aushadhi Kendras in West Bengal from the existing 117 to 469. The Chief Minister also said that proposals for new medical colleges in Alipurduar, Kalimpong and South Dinajpur districts as well as a new AIIMS for North Bengal have also been sent to the central government. In Maharashtra, a 1,500-page charge sheet has been filed by the state special investigation team before a court in Nashik in connection with the alleged sexual assault and attempted religious conversion case linked to a TCS facility in the city. According to SIT Chief Sandeep Mitke, the charge sheet was filed yesterday against four accused, Martin Patel, Nida Khan, Danish Sheikh and Tosif Athar. He said additional charge sheets related to 7 to 8 persons connected to offences are expected to be filed within the next 3 to 4 days. Police said the first case in connection with the matter was registered at the Deolali Camp Police Station on the 25th of March. Officials further stated that 2 cases have been registered against Nida Khan, while 6 to 9 cases each have been registered against the other accused. Health and Family Welfare Minister J.P. Nadda has said that along with healthcare infrastructure, training of health experts and medical professionals is equally important. He made these remarks while addressing the 23rd convocation ceremony of the National Board of Examinations in Medical Sciences in New Delhi yesterday. Mr. Nadda emphasized that doctors serve as the software of the healthcare system, while infrastructure and other facilities function as the hardware for the nation.
2: we as policymakers give you infrastructure, but that is only going to remain as a hardware. The software is the doctor. The software are the people who are working in the field of health. I'm also happy to note that today we have started 11 new courses. I really congratulate NBEABS for this initiative that they

0: have taken.
1: This is Akashvani giving you the news. 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

0: 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The act also provides for an unemployment allowance if work is not provided within the stipulated time. The VBG Ramji Act 2025 was notified on the 11th of this month for commencement across all the states and union territories with effect from 1st of July this year. Akshit Vaidyan, Akashwani News, Delhi.
1: US President Donald Trump said that a deal with Iran, including opening the Strait of Hormuz, has been largely negotiated after calls with Israel and other allies in the region. Announcing progress on his Truth Social platform, Trump said final aspects and details of the deal are being discussed and will be announced shortly. President Trump said he had spoken with leaders from Saudi Arabia, the United Arab Emirates, Qatar, Pakistan, Turkey, Egypt, Jordan and Bahrain, along with Israel. Iranian Foreign Ministry spokesperson Ismail Bakai earlier told state television that the US and Iranian positions had been converging in the last week, but warned it did not mean agreements would be reached on key issues, and accused the Americans of contradictory statements. A ceasefire in Iran was agreed on 8th of April, and since then Washington and Tehran have engaged in talks over a long-term peace deal. In the United States, a person who opened fire near a White House security checkpoint was shot dead by Secret Service officers after they returned fire. The Secret Service said in a preliminary statement posted on X that the suspect near 17th Street and Pennsylvania Avenue pulled a weapon from his bag and began firing. Officers responded by opening fire, injuring the suspect, who was later declared dead at a hospital. The suspect was identified as a 21-year-old man, according to a law enforcement official. A bystander was also injured in the incident. U.S. President Donald Trump was inside the White House at the time of the incident. This was the third gunfire-related security incident near the president in the past month. President Draupadi Murmu will present Padma Awards for the year 2026 at the Civil Investiture Ceremony tomorrow. On this occasion, we bring 16 programs as part of our series, People's Padma on Akashwani. In these episodes, you would get an insight into the work and life of Padma awardees. These episodes would be broadcast today and tomorrow on 100.1 Akashwani Gold. It can also be heard on News on EIR app and News on EIR official YouTube channel. Stay tuned to Akashwani today and tomorrow from 9:10 a.m. onwards. The India Meteorological Department, or IMD, has forecast severe heat wave conditions today in parts of Delhi, Haryana, Chandigarh, East Madhya Pradesh, East Uttar Pradesh and Vidarbha. Similar weather conditions are also likely in places over Bihar, Chhattisgarh, Jharkhand, Odisha, Punjab, Rajasthan, Telangana, West Madhya Pradesh and West Uttar Pradesh. The weather agency also predicted heavy rainfall today in parts of Assam, Meghalaya, Sub-Himalayan West Bengal and Sikkim. In Meghalaya, a vibrant musical evening was held last evening at the State Convention Hall in Shillong to mark the 90 years of Akashwani's service to the nation as a public broadcaster. Jointly organized by Akashwani Shillong and Akashwani Northeastern Services, the musical evening featured dynamic performances by leading artists and bands of Meghalaya. On to sports, Gurinder Veer Singh has clinched the gold medal in the men's 100-meter event at the 2026 Athletics Federation Cup in Ranchi with a new national record timing of 10.09 seconds. He improved his previous personal best of 10.17 seconds and comfortably surpassed the Commonwealth Games qualification mark of 10.16 seconds. Animesh Kujur secured the silver medal with a timing of 10.2 seconds, while Pranav Pramod took bronze, clocking 10.29 seconds. In the men's 400-meter event, Vishal TK won the gold medal with a new national record of 44.98 seconds, becoming the first Indian athlete to break the 45-second barrier in the event. And in IPL cricket, riding an unbeaten

0: Added 1 runs by skipper Shreyas Iyer. Punjab Kings defeated Lucknow Super Giants by 7 wickets in Lucknow last night. Chasing a target of 197 runs set by Lucknow Super Giants, Punjab Kings scored 200 for 3 in 18 overs. And now for a look at today's newspapers, it's over to Saira Mujtaba.
1: Thank you, Anuja. The visit of US Secretary of State Marco Rubio and his meeting with Prime Minister Narendra Modi has been prominently covered by most of the newspapers. PM backs peace push with renewed push to repair ties in meeting with Rubio is a front page headline in Hindustan Times, while the Tribune writes, India flags energy crisis. State Secretary tows US oil, extends Trump's invite to Modi to visit White House. Another headline in Hindustan Times says, headway in Iran-US talks raises truce hopes. Quoting Defense Minister Rajnath Singh, a Sunday Pioneer headline says, India to be biggest weapon exporter in 25-30 years, adding the government wants private sector share in defense production to rise to 50%. The Hindu reports on new law Viksit Bharat Ji Ramji replacing the 20-year-old MG Narega, set to come into effect from 1st of July, with draft rules open for feedback till 3rd week of June, under the headline, Big Poor States to get higher funds under government's new rural job scheme. Hindustan Times editorial writes how Sikkim showcases a thoughtful vision of development while respecting tradition and an exemplary social harmony to its education sector, opening the doors to the future. More red, white and blues for green card applicants, states the Economic Times, as new policy for US immigration may force permanent residency seekers to return home for paperwork. And finally, the Sunday Times reports that only 6 states now have fertility rate above replacement level. The paper refers to latest sample registration report of 2024. And with that, it's back to Ganucha.
0: Thank you, Saira. And now before we end the bulletin, the headlines once again. External Affairs Minister Dr. H. Jayashankar to hold bilateral talks with U.S. Secretary of State Marco Rubio in New Delhi today. Ayushman Bharat scheme to be rolled out in West Bengal from July. Swasthya Sathi beneficiaries to be included. Maharashtra SIT files charge sheet against 4 accused in Nashik DCS sexual assault and religious conversion case. U.S. President Donald Trump says Iran deal including reopening of Strait of Hormuz largely negotiated. IMD forecasts severe heat wave conditions in some parts of northern, central and eastern India, including Delhi today. And in athletics, Gurinder Veer Singh wins men's 100-meter gold with new national record at Federation Cup in Ranchi. And with that, we end the morning news. Have a nice day.

Good afternoon. This is Akashvani and I am Abhishek Mukhopadhyay with the Midday News. The headlines. India and United States reaffirms strength of strategic partnership between the two countries. External Affairs Minister Dr. S. Jaishankar calls for early trade deal, stresses on diversified energy supplies for the country. U.S. Secretary of State Marco Rubio describes India as one of the United States' most important strategic partners. BJP candidate Debangshu Panda secures massive lead in West Bengal's Falta Assembly constituency repolling. Government advises all Indian citizens to avoid non-essential travel to Congo, Uganda and South Sudan in view of Ebola outbreak. 24 people killed in a blast near railway track in Quetta in Pakistan's Balochistan province. And in tennis, French Open Grand Slam begins today in Paris. External Affairs Mr. Dr. S. Jaishankar and U.S. Secretary of State Marco Rubio today held wide-ranging discussions in New Delhi. Both leaders reaffirmed the strength of the India-U.S. strategic partnership and outlining key areas of cooperation, including trade, energy, mobility and regional security. Dr. Jaishankar said India and the U.S. share a comprehensive global strategic partnership with deep and broad-based cooperation. He said both countries' ties impact and influence the world and that they have converging interests across several regions. He noted

0: the discussions took place in a complex global environment and expressed confidence in open and productive talks. He also highlighted the need to conclude a trade agreement at the earliest, welcome the expansion in energy trade, and stress that diversified energy supplies are vital for India's energy security.
1: Secretary and I therefore welcome the expansion in our energy trade in recent months. Diversified supplies are at the heart of energy security for India. We devoted some time to nuclear energy cooperation as well. The passage of the Shanti Act has opened up new possibilities.
0: Dr. Jaishankar also underlined the importance of people-to-people ties and said legal mobility should not be adversely affected. India's position in favor of dialogue and diplomacy, as well as safe and unimpeded maritime commerce, was also reiterated. On the Iran conflict, Mr. Jaishankar said that both India and the United States have a strong interest in ensuring that global energy prices remain low and that there is unimpeded commerce.
1: I apprised Secretary Rubio of challenges that legitimate travelers face in respect of visa issuance. While we cooperate to deal with illegal and irregular mobility, our expectation is that legal mobility would not be adversely impacted as a consequence. After all, this is very relevant to our business, technology and research cooperation.
0: U.S. Secretary of State Marco Rubio strongly underscored the strategic dimension of the partnership, describing India as one of the United States' most important partners in the world. He said both countries have suffered due to terrorism and added that India and the U.S. are strategically aligned on all key issues that will define the new century.
2: A strategic partnership is something very different. It's something much broader than that. And you work together strategically to solve those problems. And the list of issues that we work together with India on, the breadth and scope of them, is what highlights the fact that India is one of our most important strategic partners in the world. It begins with the fact of our shared values. We are the two largest democracies in the world.
0: Secretary Rubio further said that the two countries are also strategically aligned on energy. Responding to a question, he said, the United States is modernizing its immigration system for the 21st century. Responding to a question on Iran, he said, there's good news on that front and indicated that further positive developments are expected in the next few hours.
2: The United States remains committed to finding a diplomatic solution to this crisis. But let's be clear who we're talking about here. We're not talking about some pacifist government over there, or some pacifist regime. We're talking about one of the most vicious regimes.
0: The leaders also discussed regional issues, including developments in the Gulf and the Indo-Pacific, ahead of the upcoming Quad Foreign Ministers meeting. Earlier in the opening remark, Mr. Jaishankar said that India and the United States shared a comprehensive global strategic partnership marked by deep and broad-based cooperation. The External Affairs Minister said that the relationship between India and the U.S. impacts and influences not only the two countries, but also other regions and the wider world. U.S. Secretary of State Marco Rubio arrived in India yesterday on a four-day visit to participate in the Quad Foreign Ministers meeting, which will be held on the 26th of this month. In West Bengal, Bharatiya Janata Party candidate Debangshu Panda has secured a massive lead in the 15th round of counting for the Falta Assembly re-poll. Counting is underway at the Diamond Harbour Women's University. Debangshu Panda of BJP was leading by 69,673 votes when reports last came in. Shambhunath Kurmi of the Communist Party of India, Marxist, was running in second position. Abdul Razak Molla of the Indian National Congress is third. And Jahangir Khan of All India Trinamool Congress was in fourth position. The counting has been conducted across 14 tables and will span a total of 21 rounds for the Falta constituency. Senior BJP leader and Union Minister Piyush Goyal today accused Congress leader Rahul Gandhi of creating a serious plot to spread anarchy in the nation. In a social media post, he said that Mr. Gandhi's statement against Prime Minister Narendra Modi points towards a major conspiracy by the Congress party along with all opposition parties. Mr. Goyal alleged that Congress party's true intentions are to defame the country, insult constitutional institutions, and going abroad to appeal to foreign powers to interfere in India's internal affairs. The Union Minister stated that the citizens of the country are wise and have a clear understanding of Rahul Gandhi and the opposition parties that are acting against the nation's interests. He said that the public has repeatedly given a resounding responses to these people. Mr. Goyal added that the INDI alliance's conspiracy will never succeed. This is

This is Akashvani giving you the news. For quick news updates around the clock, follow us on X handle at AIR News Alerts. And for details of stories and more, log on to our website www.newsonair.gov.in and download news on AIR app. The government has advised all Indian citizens to avoid non-essential travel to the Democratic Republic of the Congo, Uganda and South Sudan until further notice in view of the evolving Ebola outbreak situation. It also directed Indian citizens currently residing in or travelling to these countries to strictly follow public health guidance issued by local authorities and maintain heightened precautions. Ministry of Health and Family Welfare informed that India has not reported any case of Ebola disease. Earlier, the World Health Organization, WHO, had declared Ebola outbreak a public health emergency of international concern following the reported outbreaks of Ebola disease in the Democratic Republic of Congo and Uganda. Ebola disease is a viral hemorrhagic fever caused by infection with the Bundi Bagyo virus strain of the Ebola virus. India has dispatched the first tranche of urgent medical supplies and protective kits to the African Centers for Disease Control and Prevention today. In a post on X, External Affairs Minister Dr. S. Jaishankar said the supplies have been sent in response to the emerging Ebola public health emergency. He added that India remains committed in supporting Africa in responding to the crisis in coordination with the African Union. The Central Board of Secondary Education, CBSE, has issued an update regarding the Class 12th post-result process after technical issues on 21st and 22nd of this month led to incorrect fee deductions in some cases. In a statement, CBSE said that the issue occurred during applications for scanned copies of evaluated answer books. It added that in some instances, excess payment was deducted, while in others, lesser amounts were charged. The CBSE noted that in all cases of excess payments, the exact excess amounts will be refunded to the same payment method which was used for payment. Similarly, in cases where lesser payment was deducted, candidates shall be informed separately regarding payment of the balance amount if required. It further noted that scanned copies of the evaluated answer books shall be provided in all such cases without candidates being required to submit fresh requests. Prime Minister Narendra Modi today shared an article by Union Minister Jyotiraditya Sindhya highlighting how the five treasures of the Kanchenjunga continue to illuminate Sikkim's journey, paving the way for Visit Sikkim 2047. In a social media post, Mr. Modi said that the article portrays Kanchenjunga as a protector of the land, memory and consciousness of Sikkim. Union Minister for Fisheries, Animal Husbandry and Dairying, Rajiv Ranjan Singh, will chair the regional review meeting for the Northeast region tomorrow in Aizawl, Mizoram. The meeting will primarily focus on reviewing the progress of various schemes and programs being implemented in the fisheries, animal husbandry and dairying sectors across the Northeastern region. Discussions will also be held on future strategies for sustainable sectoral growth, farmers' welfare and livelihood enhancement. In Pakistan, 24 people were killed and several injured after a powerful explosion ripped through a railway line in Balochistan province today. The explosion occurred near the Chaman Fatak railway station in capital city Quetta. A train suffered partial damage in the blast, while 10 vehicles parked in the area were also damaged. Following the incident, an emergency was declared in government hospitals across Quetta, with doctors and medical staff summoned to handle the situation. Railway authorities said the Peshawar-bound Zafar Express was stopped at Quetta railway station after the blast as a precautionary measure. Babar Yusufzai, the spokesperson to the Home Minister, said that all relevant institutions have been placed on high alert following an explosion in the city. U.S. President Donald Trump has thanked law enforcement authorities and Secret Service agents for the swift action after shooting near the White House. In a post on Truth Social, he said the suspect had a violent history and noted the incident occurred shortly after another recent security-related shooting in Washington. The Secret Service said a man opened fire near White House security checkpoint at the 17th Street and Pennsylvania Avenue, following which officers returned fire. The suspect was yet taken to hospital and later died. A bystander was also injured, though it is not yet clear whether the person was struck by the suspect's bullets or by gunfire from officers. The suspect has been identified as a 21-year-old man. President Trump was inside the White House at the time of the incident
and this is the third such shooting-related incident.

0: And Akashvani is FM Rainbow Channel on 107.1. It's 8 p.m. on the studio clock. My name is Vidya Sagar, coming to you absolutely live from now all the way up to 11. And if we're able to make this Sunday a wee bit more memorable than it has been so far, then be a job well done for all of us. Bob Dylan, the great Bob Dylan, the legend Bob Dylan, celebrates his birthday today. Big, massive birthday. This is perhaps one of his greatest songs of all time, and one of his greatest song, and one of the greatest songs of all time separately. It is like a Rolling Stone as we say happy birthday to the legend, to the one, to the only Bob Dylan.
1: Now you don't seem so proud.

already started working about working around their busy schedules and worrying about their Monday morning password. Somewhere between the peace and the panic, hey, music decides to enter like an old friend. Doesn't ask too many questions, just tries to shut up, but it can't. But it plays, it says, it stalks, it, well, it does a few things. Maybe why, maybe that's why radio still matters. 3 minutes, just 3 minutes of a song, and suddenly traffic feels lighter. Memories return, old crushes reappear, old thoughts, oh my God, seem as fresh as bread. Welcome to Rock with the Jock on Akashwani's FM Rainbow Channel on 107.1. My name is Vidya Sagar. For the next 3 hours, I'm your jockey. Are the ones you can wear, the ones you can hear. How's that? Big difference. I hope the world outside can shut up for a while as the music, as all the singing. Now let's go, baby. Let's go.

One of the biggest bands in the world built their sound around vulnerability. That's right. Not swagger, not rebellion, just plain vulnerability. Chris Martin, in fact, even once admitted that he writes many of his songs from a place of insecurity, from a place of self-doubt, which is probably why millions like us connect with him so deeply. And that's the funny part as well, right? Despite filling stadiums or stadia globally, the band still behaves like four slightly surprised school friends who can't believe that this is all worked out. That's Coldplay magic for you. The song itself, look at the song, Lost. Yeah, who wants to call a song Lost unless you're so deadly, desperately insecure and lost in your own life? Or the song feels so massive and people behind them feel so human. That combination is where all the magic, please. It is 25 minutes past 8 p.m. on this Sunday night, the 24th of May. Oh, 24 has just become 25. We still have some time. Shanaz, great to hear from you. Every other Sunday I'm around, but I somehow seem to miss you on your messages. I'm glad you tuned in now. Our listeners are my friends, and friends will be friends. Right till the end. Queen of the house, my name is Vidya Sagar, remember. It's a Sunday night, so what if the IPL is on? We got our own little piece. Playing games? Not really. Just entertaining us all the way.

Michael Jackson, oh Michael Jackson. The movie's done something to me. I'm so obsessed. But not as obsessed as MJ was. He was obsessed with perfection. That's right. He would rehearse dance moves. And now on Insta and YouTube, they're all coming through. You know, all the back-end work that happened before every song. All of that is coming through. But it is a fact. He would rehearse dance moves for hours. And then quietly change tiny details. And nobody else could even notice. But here's the astonishing part. The anti-gravity lean from this song that we just played, Smooth Criminal, looked physically impossible because it was. That's right. It really was impossible. Michael and his team actually patented a special shoe design to perform it safely on stage. Think about that for a second. When most artists leave behind songs, MJ would leave behind choreography, fashion, moonwalks, anti-gravity, mechanical inventions, everything, all the works imaginable. Even now, to this day, the Billie Jean moonwalk is so fresh that people can't even get over that. And that was, what, 1980s, early 1980s. And at some point, he stopped being a pop star and he became his own category. That's what MJ was. God bless his pure, pure soul up in God's blue, blue sky, certainly in the lap. And entertaining the gods out there with all the moves and his kindness, really. Actually, I'm going to not talk about his music. His kindness to me is above everything else. Katy Perry in the house. Some firework nicely to go with the MJ song. Sadhana's tuned in. She's requested for this piece. Remember, folks, 8:45, new starts. And then we come back straight at 9:30. There's an extra program between 9 and 9:30. It's something that you must tune into. So you have songs in mind, go ahead and tell me. 865-766-1071. 865-766-1071. That's the number. I have about 30 minutes of request to play between 9:30 and 9:30 and 11, I'm saying, 9:30 and 10. That's when I'll play. Sadhana, don't worry, your song's not being cut. Here it is, Katy Perry, Firework, right from the top.

The Eagles were famously, how do I put it? They were perfectionists as well. We were talking about MJ being a perfectionist. This band was as perfectionist as a group as they could get. And I don't say perfectionist just so loosely, you know, two artists back to back, same word. No, I don't mean that way. The kind of people who could spend hours arguing over a few seconds of music while everyone else in the room slowly lost the will to live. So painstakingly perfectionist attitude. But here's the annoying part, if that was not, it worked. Because decades later, their harmony still sounds so smooth that people assume that it must have been effortless. Well, in the background, all the effort can go, they say, you know, especially when you are a client-facing person. Let the back end happen with all of effort, all the effort of the world. The client shouldn't know a thing. Eagles totally believed in that. It is 43 minutes past 8 p.m. Remember, 8:45, Hindi news, 9 o'clock, an interview for 30 minutes. We come back at 9:30. My name is Vidya Sagar. This is ABBA. Does your mother know?

On Akashvani's FM Rainbow Channel 107.1. My name is Vidya Sagar. This is Mumbai. That's right, Akashvani Mumbai, the podcast. A very nice little sweet little interview is done with. We get back to the music. And remember, as soon as the clock strikes past 15 or 30 minutes past 9 p.m., all the way up to 10, we call ourselves Unwind. How do we unwind? Playing music of your choice. Zareen, for example, is requested for this song, Waiting for a Star. To Fall, Boy Meets Girl. Here it is. Lots and lots of requests lined up. Only 30 minutes. I wonder how.

Wanda Jackson, that one, with Cold, Cold Heart. Oh, a lot of people associate this song with heartbreak. Yeah. Even country music. But Wanda Jackson sang it with an attitude that this song suddenly got a personality. And honestly, that makes perfect sense. So it's the same woman who once toured with who else but the King, Elvis Presley, before dating him. I think they dated for a very brief period of time. And that is when Elvis personally encouraged Wanda to sing rockabilly instead of just staying safe with country music, which means somewhere down in the history of this kind of music, the King of rock and roll, the King of love, the King of passion, the King of music, let's just say the King of music, looked at Wanda Jackson and basically said, go be dangerous. You like that song? Cold, Cold Heart. You must thank Barbara for it, because she's the one who requested for it. Okay, Deepak ji, I usually play a song of my choice. Here it is, Harry Belafonte, It's

just a country boy. This one, my name is Vidya Sagar, coming to you absolutely live from the studios of Akashvani's FM Rainbow Channel 107.1.

And pains of a simple a country boy, Harry Belafonte, singing more in desperation, more in hope, hopelessly. That, oh my God, what if he just meets his girl, wants to get married to her, can't say it, because if she rejects, then he's going to be a very, very sad man. Okay, time for a musical jump, this one from I'm Just a Country Boy, gentle, humble, almost sitting on the porch, simplicity, to a song which can only be described as wild. That's right, the song created scenes so wild that even shopping malls had to increase security. That's right, because when Baby by Justin Bieber exploded, yeah, the boy wasn't even old enough to drive in many countries, yet millions of people knew the lyrics, knew his haircut, his jacket, a smile, everything. And think about the pressure for the little boy. Most teenagers struggle with homework. Oh my God, how am I going to fool my mother about what I'm really doing? Maybe attending cruises or telling my mother that I'm just going to be with my friends. And here Justin Bieber was creating stampedes everywhere. Here it is. Baby, baby, baby. If you call someone baby, then you must thank this song for the musical touch to it.

See what I mean? Baby, baby, baby, Justin Bieber. A little young Justin Bieber creating a stir around the world. It is past 45 minutes past. Oh, it's 46 minutes past 9 p.m. Time for us to take a break from the music and get ready to extract lessons from the Holy Bhagavad Gita. No matter what, Sunday ho ya Monday, this, some things do not change. This one certainly won't. Okay, now then, we all have issues in our life, yeah? We keep going through a lot of things, and sometimes we feel that, oh my God, all the major issues are only mine. Oh my God, why have I been chosen? Arjuna had the same problem, expressed it to Krishna, and Krishna gave, for all those years ago, gave him a sermon, or spoke to him about something which has never been spoken about. He says, Uddharet atmanatmanam natma avasa. Atma namavasadayet, atmaiva atmana bandur, atmaiva ripuratmanaha. He says, lift yourself by your own mind. Don't let yourself fall. For the mind can be your best friend or even the greatest enemy. He says that basically if you tell yourself that, oh my God, everything wrong is only happening to me, then your mind is going to ensure that it creates that impression that you are the unluckiest person in the world. But if you control your mind, if you let it lift you, then you have all the tools to follow your heart, all the tools to take care of anything there is in front of you. Something incredibly modern, I think, about this thought from the Bhagavad Gita, that the same mind that motivates us can also exhaust us. The same voice inside our head can calm us down, keep us awake at 2 a.m. replying and replaying conversations from 2017, replying to people who are messaging us at 2 a.m. And maybe that's a real challenge in life, right? Not defeating the world, but learning how to manage the world within. If you master just that one bit, manage the world within, we don't care for what else that needs to be managed. Everything else is. Here it is. Let's make goodness fashionable. Let's be good. Let's do good. It's Elvis. Or the gospel tune to match. Each lonely heart.

There's something so hauntingly beautiful about this song, Summer Rain. On the surface of it, sounds nostalgic and romantic. But the story underneath is actually, borderline heartbreaking, if I may. The song is about a woman remembering one final evening with the man she loves before he leaves for war. That's not heartbreaking enough. The fact is that he never returns. Which changes the entire feeling of the song once you know it, right? I mean, these strings, that rain, that longing in Belinda Carlisle's voice. Suddenly it's not nostalgia anymore. It's memory trying desperately to hold on to someone. Hold on to that lovely feeling, that one evening of summer rain. And maybe that's why the song still lingers decades later. Because some summers don't end. I simply echo, Godfrey, what do I tell you? Summer outside is bad, summer inside even worse. Oh, this ACs can be a nice little hide-and-seek playing boyfriend-girlfriend, if you know what I mean. Just when you need them badly, they don't work. Hey, Belinda Carlisle requested by who else but Sridharan. No, Zareen, you're getting really good at this game. You get your song, but you also get to guess who's requested for a particular song. That's a rare talent, a rare gift. Okay, it is 55 minutes past 9 p.m. What do I do now? May I play some Tom Petty, Learning to Fly? Ida, you requested for this. I don't think I'll have time for too many songs to play, really. Terence Barbara, Under the Man and the Moon, let me play that in the third hour. So, Enkelbert taken care of. Godfrey. You know what? I don't know if I made that conversation a little heavy and stuffy, but hey, you're a jokesmith. So, keep joking. All good. All lovely. MI is out long ago, Pradeep. MI is long gone. Julie, don't have your song, man. I mean, song, man, I'm saying. Julie, I don't have your song, Julie. And you're wishing me better luck next time. Lovely. Thank you for the wishes. Pranav loves the... Prakash actually loves the Holy Bhagavad Gita Shloka. I'm glad you do. Russell Gonzalez. I played a gospel tune, Russell. I hope you like that. Terence, as I said, I just told you. Ida, your song coming up. Rahul Khanvilkar, who's tonight? My name is Vidya Sagar. Anytime I don't know what to speak on air, I'll just keep telling you the time is this, my name is this. That's what RJs do all around the world. Trust me, Rahul. So you don't really have to worry about who's on air. Sam is enjoying his Pani Puri dinner in Ahmedabad. Is that right, Sam? Looks yummy. WhatsApp photos, really lovely. Barbara, I played your song. I hope you heard it. Sridharji, I hope you heard your song. Vedehi, always on Mondays or Sundays. Mondays when you're on, so that's good. Great to hear from all of you lovely listeners. Ida, your song it is Learning to Fly, Tom Petty and the Heartbreakers.

Tom Petty once famously said that this song wasn't really about learning to fly airplanes. It was about life, feeling uncertain and moving forward anyway, you know, which explains why learning to fly feels strangely safe, strangely comforting. Yeah, comforting is the word. Yeah, because nobody really truly knows what they're doing all the time. You sometimes know what you're doing sometimes, but not all the time. Most of us are just improvising, adjusting, figuring things out as we go on the fly. That's right. Perhaps growing up is simply that. Becoming slightly better, 1% better every day. And not just at flying, yeah, but flying through turbulence. That's a real lesson on life, right? Not just about learning to fly, but flying through turbulence without really panicking. Lovely song, lovely message. Oh, so clean. And so almost spiritual. Ida, you requested for this Learning to Fly piece. Absolutely delighted that we could play it for you. On that note, it is 1 minute past 10 p.m. Okay, this is the final hour of the night and also the first hour where we get the whole 60 minutes to ourselves. That's right. The Beatles in the house. Some things do not change as soon as the clock strikes past 10. On Sweet Memories, that's the name of this segment. We play three songs, back to back to back, by the greatest band in this whole wide world. The Fab Four? The Beatles! Who else?

Can you believe it? Get Back almost began like a joke in the studio for the Fab Four. The Beatles were rehearsing, improvising, nonsense lyrics. That's right. Throwing anything that came to their mind, ideas and all of that. And suddenly Paul McCartney started building that famous groove out of nowhere. But here's the twist that makes this song almost historic. It became the centerpiece of the Beatles' legendary rooftop concert in London. The final public appearance together as a band. Imagine people walking through the streets, hearing music falling from the sky and realizing the Beatles, hello, are they real, really real? The Beatles are literally performing on a rooftop, which means Get Back wasn't just a song. It was a sound of a band saying goodbye without officially saying so. Ask Me Why, the first song we played. Oblada Desmond, you know any Desmond, this is a song to play. Every Desmond's going to be happy. I know a few Desmonds are so happy that the Beatles created a song through them for them. And this one, Get Back. It is 11 minutes past 10 p.m. My name is Vidya Sagar. I'm coming to you absolutely. I just told you if I don't have anything to say, that's what I say. I'm not going to do that because that was a joke. Indescribably blue right now. Three songs by the King, almost like the starters are served. The main chorus appears again, three times.

Moved. He certainly looked like a devil in disguise. Newspapers criticized him. Yeah, parents were horrified. One TV show even filmed him only from the waist up. Didn't show anything below. Think about that. Today, people dance on social media, standing on moving cars, upside down, next to traffic, all of that. But in the 50s, 1950s, Elvis shaking one leg, yeah, calmly, very coolly, caused a national, maybe even an international crisis. History is wonderful, right? Every generation thinks that they are the custodians of everything that's going to be good, and the next one is too dangerous until the next to next generation arrives and quashes everything around. It has happened with our mummy ka daddy, yeah, our daddy ka mummy, everybody. Three generations ago it happened, last generation it happens with us, it'll happen with the next generation as well. In life, will be cruel. We think the next generation is the devil in disguise, and they will think the same about the next, but life will move on. It is 19 minutes past 10 p.m. We played three songs, didn't we? Indescribably Blue, Tree Be Nice, and this one, You're the Devil in Disguise. All three Elvis Presley gems. It is on Sweet Memories that we play music like this. Oh, and it's time to go assorted, and we do go assorted. Pussycat. Oh, at Mississippi. I must tell you that my name is Vidya Sagar. I'm coming to you absolutely live from the studios of Akashvani's 107.1. It's a Sunday night. Let's love it. Let's soak it up.

Lieutenant Dean Martin. Mr. Martin, Mr. Dean Martin had one of the greatest talents, according to me, in entertainment history. He made effort look illegal. Yeah, he could just walk onto any stage looking as if he had accidentally just wandered from a dinner party. Yeah, he could sing flawlessly, joked casually, smiled a bit, yeah, and left the whole stage, the whole place, looking cooler than anybody else in the building. And here's the funny part. People assumed that he was always relaxed because he had a drink on stage and he would just, you know, it would almost always be his swagger singing and talking and not really his voice. Many times, yeah, he never really had a drink, as in, hey, if you know what I mean, alcohol, ethyl alcohol, is that what it is? Yeah, it was just apple juice. So Dean Martin basically invented luxury level laziness just as an art form to fool people, to make all of us think that, you know what, I'm the coolest. Well, he was, but he left you gasping for more. His voice, oh my God, if I could imitate anybody, yeah, I always think it would either be Elvis or Dean Martin, or if I'm having a good day, both. It is 30 minutes past 10 p.m. Let me not imitate. Let me actually spend time sharpening my own natural skills, if I have any. It's time for us to... I mean, we've already gone assorted, is that right? Freddie Fender, Before the Next Teardrop Falls. It's a sweet song, but I wonder if it's a sad song. Sunday night, maybe the mood is set.

0: baritone, marry me. 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
1: That's right.
0: J-I-M, okay, not G-Y-M. Not like he was a bulky bodybuilder or anything. Gentleman Jim. It sounds lovely until you realize how difficult, you know, it is to be such a gentleman in country music. Country songs are usually about heartbreak, loneliness, strains, rain, lost love, emotional collapse. I mean, you think about everything that can go wrong and they will create one nice little song and make their moolah through it. So usually that's not the song you want to hear before you go for breakfast. Yet Jim Reeves somehow sounded comforting through it all. And the musical equivalent of someone politely informing all of us that, hey, your heart has been shattered, by the way, but it'll probably be okay, so why don't you try some orange juice? That's Gentleman Jim for you. Distant Drums, this one. They're backing up Before the Next Teardrop Falls, Freddie Fender. And then we had Johnny Mathis with I'm Stone in Love with You. It is 40 minutes past 10 p.m. Ravi Prasad, Yenduku. Ravi Prasad from Hyderabad has just tuned in. He says he's very sorry for tuning in late. Please try to play Obla Di Obla Da. The reason I spoke out the only Telugu word I know, Ravi Prasad, is that this is exactly the song I played. Yeah, and I'm saying this on air, so people will figure it out if I'm lying, because I'm not. It was the second song. And I even spoke about how all the Desmonds in this world love it that the Fab Four created a song for them. I have a colleague, you know, I think her brother-in-law is Desmond, and every time I sing this song while working on an Excel sheet, I always have this habit of randomly singing. And Faye, who's my colleague, you know, she'll be so happy and resplendent the moment I go, Desmond and Hall. You say, hey, my brother-in-law is Desmond, and Faye is very, very sweet. It is 41 minutes past 10 p.m., and I've been speaking since 40 minutes past 10 p.m. That's okay. It's not really, as long as I have the music backing me up. The Seekers, I'll never find another you. I totally mean it. I'll never find another you. If you're tuned in, I'm speaking to you. Speaking to you? Wrong English. I'm speaking with you. You have a good night, okay? You got some time to go on the night, on the show. Right here.

Imagine becoming an international superstar with that name, Engelbert. That's okay, it's very odd, but Humperdinck, oh my god, even GPS systems sound nervous saying it. It's almost like somebody's going to ban me that I'm saying that I'm playing Under the Man in the Moon by Engelbert Humperdinck. Record executives begged him to change his name because they thought no audience would remember such a long, dramatic name. Obscene, maybe. Instead, he kept it. He was like, you know what, this is the way I can tease. This is the way I can become memorable or shocking. I've become one of the best, biggest singers in the world. And it worked. Sometimes, somewhere in history, millions of people buy your records, not for your name, but for the music you created, which is why if a man with that name can do it, just with the quality of his music, anyone, names don't matter, anyone can, but that quality should be there. Under the Man in the Moon, Terrence and Barbara, you requested for this song the second hour. I'm glad you're still tuned in because we played it now. I told you I will. It is Stella's birthday, is that right? A couple of days, Godfrey? You're the luckiest man in the world. Tell yourself that. And I wish Stella a very, very happy birthday from the entire Rainbow Akashwani family. Sam, Vikers Association chapter wise, Harley Owners Group. Hog. Okay, that's Hog. And I'm like, oh my God, these people bike only to go and eat. No, no. That's only the Harleys out there. Sam, I wish you well, man. I am on air next Sunday. I love saying about how this is the last Sunday of May and how June is going to come and five more months are gone and all of that. No, no, no. We've got one more Sunday to go before May becomes history. Margaret, I'm glad you are tuned in. You've got a really lovely, sweet daughter in Benifer, and she's made the effort to actually tell us that you like the music and you're happy with the songs. That's really why I exist, if you ask me. The songs that I play, the songs that we play, songs that work for you. If there's a bit of a match in an intersection set, then life is set. Firoz, I'm sorry, man, you messaged before 8. You were the first to message, no doubt about it. But the problem is, I checked my messages only after 8 p.m. and hence I missed your songs. You usually ask for ABBA. I'm going to play one ABBA for you and for anybody who likes this song. This one is My Love, My Life. I've got strict instructions from the people I love, the people who love me. I hope it's the listeners, to not cut this song. So I've already started speaking 10 seconds into it, so I'm going to restart it and I won't cut it. I will let the song play the whole distance without cutting it, without a break, all the way through.

You're gone. Don't stay away too long. The minute I'm gone, I mean, I wish I could say that, but hey, you do what you've got to do, okay? It's a Sunday night. It's a precious little night. We'll appear only once again in the month of May next week. I'll be there. My skating shoes are shouting now. I'm wearing them, strapping them, getting ready to get the heaven out of this place as we allow, well, no music. It's the news at 11. Until next week, Allah Vidya Sagar to say good night. God bless. I love you so much. You take care. Smita has requested for Careless Whisper. Smita.

think I'll be able to play it only for a few seconds. If it means anything, this one's for you. You come back next week, okay, folks? And keep the faith. Show the love. And wear that smile. Much love. Ta-ta.